heard it through the grapevine. Now, oh, I've got some music playing there in the background. It's quite good. I wonder where it's come from. Oh, I must have pressed a button. Here we go. Oh, I can talk over it. That was Amy Winehouse. Live at the Jewels, Holloway Hootenanny. And what you're hearing now is a jazz parade from a Jaylee jazz album. The Moonsborough Dalwiz group playing that one. Oh, I'm sorry if that was...

letters. Peter should know better. Your cover-up is caving in. Man is such a fool, why are we saving him? Poisoning themselves now, begging for our help.

It is a beautiful life, and that was by Natalia Manoska. DJ Maxi as well too, doing the music in the background. Oh, look, it's a beautiful life if you just stay positive and stay with positive people as well too. Just avoid negativity. This next track called Go Gentle was a hit by Robbie Williams, but it has been put into a slow foxtrot mode by Orchestra Alec Medina. So, Go Gentle.

Connie Francis there with a Never on a Sunday. Yeah, don't kiss her on a Sunday. Any other day is pretty good. Went out to Carol, and Carol put in a second request too. She says, can you play Sway, which is a cha-cha classic by somebody. I found somebody to sing it for you. Actually, I played Pussycat Dolls version earlier, but this is the Michael Bublé version of Sway. Going out to you, Carol.

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I don't like your looks or your clothing, bro.

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2: Oh, we've missed the news. Hasn't put into the slot for us. So let's move straight to the weather. Right now, it's 15.5 degrees here in Heidelberg, but it feels like 13 with that light breeze coming through and a chill in the air with the little bit of rain that we've had this afternoon. For the rest of the evening, the wind will lighten up this afternoon. Still a chance of rain, about 50% for the rest of the day, but less than a millimetre. It's going to spit. That's all we're getting. For the rest of the weekend, we can expect partly cloudy, the chance of morning fog about the nearby hills with a slight chance of a shower and light winds on Saturday the 15th of August. That's a max of 15 and a minimum of 9 overnight, a 30% chance of rain tomorrow. Sunday, we can expect a chance of morning fog, mostly sunny afternoon with light winds, partly cloudy, max of 14, a minimum of 7 on Saturday Sunday morning. For the rest of the week, we can expect partly cloudy and 18 on Monday, mostly sunny and 19 on Tuesday. Shower or two, max of 17 on Wednesday, and showers increasing on Thursday, a max of 18. 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I am John, and this is Dizzy Rascal and Armin van Helden with Bonkers.

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Yeah. 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
1: At number 29, the Easy Beats.

The Easy Beats, very big in Australia in 1966. They also had the number 7 hit, and I'll Make You Happy, which is up next, followed by

Okay, Soul Corner, just one song this morning. Diana Ross and the Supremes, the number 38 hit on the 15th of August in 1966. This goes out to John in the UK, Paul of Pakenham, and everybody out there at the doggy park. Ah, there it is, found it. Diana Ross and the Supremes. 26 past 7.

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But I wanna know for sure. 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

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But I wanna know for sure. So come on and hold me tight.

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Tom Johnson, bald Charles Thomas Johnson in Visalia, California, half of the Doobie Brothers. Happy birthday.